0: to London Mayor Sadiq Khan have piled in to decry the idea from Westminster City Council, which is responsible for licensing pubs and restaurants in the West End. A feature of many of these pubs is the crowd of drinkers who mill around, share drinks with friends, often spilling out into the street on warm spring and summer evenings. Westminster Council's draft licensing policy includes a proposal to discourage excessive drunkenness by encouraging business owners to provide more opportunities for people to sit down. I'm Charles Diladesma.
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2: Wave weather.
3: Good evening. Now your wave weather forecast for Haverhill and the Merrimack Valley. Partly cloudy skies tonight, humid, low around 72, southwest winds 5 to 15 miles per hour. Isolated thunderstorms February Saturday, mostly cloudy, high around 91, southwest winds 10 to 20. Clear skies, humid Saturday night, low around 70, mostly sunny, breezy and hot for Sunday, the high in the mid-90s. I'm WHAV meteorologist James Covington. Your next wave weather in 30 minutes.
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0: Company, and then, of course, some solo Janis Joplin for George. 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Heard from Fern in Haverhill, Massachusetts, and she wanted to hear some Emerson, Lake, and Palmer. But first, we got to take a look at that.
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2: 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In the Edwin B. Johnson Newsroom, this is Jennifer Cosgrove.

97.9 WHAV, a double shot of Emerson, Lake, and Palmer for Fern. And she wants to send those two out to Mama Cat, who got to interview Carl Palmer on her radio program, and she did a fantastic job. So those were going out to you, Mama Cash, from Fern and Haverhill, here on the Wave 97.9, the place to be, WHAV, playing the greatest hits of all time just for you. Got a request for this one, a great one too. It's Michael Murphy. It's Wildfire here on the Wave.

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2: I'm Mike Hempen with an AP News Minute. Officials have not been able to reach the site of a helicopter crash in Utah. There's no word on the conditions of the two people aboard. The heavy-lift helicopter was battling a wildfire when it crashed. In Cuba, people are adjusting to not having electricity most of the time, as we hear from the AP's Donna Warder.
3: The sound of a generator supplying electricity a few hours a day to the home of Ladies Rodriguez and Yaimara Matos in Havana, Cuba. They and other Cubans are now used to going without power for much of the day. The Cuban government used to schedule blackouts to save power, but after the oil blockade imposed by President Donald Trump in January, Cubans are now planning their lives around electricity. They say outages can last 12 hours, 30 hours or more. I'm Donna Warder.
2: 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I'm Mike Hempen.
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5: Good evening. Now your wave weather forecast for Haverhill and the Merrimack Valley. Partly cloudy skies tonight, humid, low around 72, southwest winds 5 to 15 miles per hour. Isolated thunderstorms February Saturday, mostly cloudy, high around 91, southwest winds 10 to 20. Clear skies, humid Saturday night, low around 70. Mostly sunny, breezy and hot for Sunday, the high in the mid-90s. I'm WHAV meteorologist James Covington. Your next wave weather in 30 minutes.
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0: Michaels, you get what you give. 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Gotta take a short break, but on the other side of the break, heard from Jimmy and Kathy from Florida, and they want to hear a couple of tunes, and we had those coming up, and all I gotta say to them is yowza, yowza, yowza.
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TV, Barry Manilow, and It's a Miracle here on The Wave. And taking us up to news time, we got a request to make it a double shot. It's Weekend in New England. Going back to 1978 here on The Wave. 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
1: AP News, I'm Mike Hempen. Republican Senator Bill Cassidy says he'll back Todd Blanche's nomination as Attorney General. That likely paves the way for Blanche to be confirmed to lead the Justice Department. His prospective confirmation appeared threatened earlier Friday when Republican Senator Lisa Murkowski announced her opposition. A ruling is putting the brakes on one of President Trump's big projects.
2: A federal appeals court is ordering a stop to construction of a White House ballroom. A three-judge panel ruled President Trump needs to get authority from Congress first to build a 90,000-square-foot ballroom where the now-demolished East Wing once stood.
3: We will never give a presidential approval for the Arc de Triomphe or the East Wing ballroom.
2: In the Senate, Vermont Democrat Peter Welch says it's unnecessary.
3: Some reports indicate that the president is spending literally 70% of his time. The president's a busy person, and there's a lot of things he's got to pay attention to, including the war in Iran. So, no, that East Wing ballroom is a vanity project.
2: The court said it would stay the ruling for 2 weeks to allow for an appeal to the Supreme Court. The appeals court wrote the ballroom project is for Congress to decide and is not a matter for executive self-help. Ed Donahue, Washington.
1: The AP's Lisa Dwyer reports on the latest jobs numbers.
4: U.S. employers unexpectedly cut 23,000 jobs last month, and Labor Department revisions shaved 103,000 jobs off payrolls in May and June. But the unemployment rate still dipped to 4.1%, with Americans leaving the job market. The June job numbers mark a sharp reversal for the American labor market. Hiring was rebounding this year after a lackluster 2025. I'm Lisa Dwyer.
1: Stocks rose on Wall Street after the government reported the job cuts. This is AP News. A London administrative body wants to get pub visitors to drink sitting down rather than standing up.
5: A proposal to limit vertical drinking, a bureaucratic euphemism for having a pint of beer or a glass of wine while standing up, has turned into a political headache. Politicians from Prime Minister Andy Burnham to London Mayor Sadiq Khan have piled in to decry the idea from Westminster City Council, which is responsible for licensing pubs and restaurants in the West End. A feature of many of these pubs is the crowd of drinkers who mill around, share drinks with friends, often spilling out into the street on warm spring and summer evenings. Westminster Council's draft licensing policy includes a proposal to discourage excessive drunkenness by encouraging business owners to provide more opportunities for people to sit down. I'm Charles Diledesma.
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7: Good evening. Now your wave weather forecast for Haverhill and the Merrimack Valley. Partly cloudy skies tonight, humid, low around 72, southwest winds 5 to 15 miles per hour. Isolated thunderstorms February Saturday, mostly cloudy, high around 91, southwest winds 10 to 20. Clear skies, humid Saturday night, low around 70, mostly sunny, breezy and hot for Sunday, the high in the mid-90s. I'm WHAV meteorologist James Covington. Your next wave weather in 30 minutes.
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Heard from Ernest and Haverhill. They want to hear the man in black, Johnny Cash, and I Walk the Line. 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

0: Johnny Cash. Jackson and I Walk the Line. It is true. You never really know what you're going to hear on an All Request Friday night, because you, the listeners, are the one who control the direction we go in and the music we play. 978-374-1900 is the request line. If there is anything I can play for you, got to take a look at that community spotlight. But when we come back, we heard from Dave and Revia. They want to hear some Duran Duran. So let's do it next here on the Wave 97.9 WHAV.
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Dave and Rivia. Double shot of Duran Duran here on the Wave 97.9, the place to be, WHAV. And if you were tuned in last week, you knew that Dave was in Las Vegas to see the AC/DC show. And he was at the show when Brian Johnson almost got impaled by the cannon. Good thing he didn't, and thank goodness he is okay. And he said it was a great show other than that, so glad you had a good time, my friend. How about some AC/DC for you? You are definitely not a problem child. Or maybe you are, I don't know. You're on the wave.

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3: I'm Mike Hempen with an AP News Minute. AP correspondent Ed Donahue reports on President Trump's attempts to make changes at the Federal Reserve.
4: The Trump administration is moving ahead again to try to fire Federal Reserve Governor Lisa Cook. Last year, President Trump accused Cook of mortgage fraud.
5: But now she seems to have had an infraction, and she can't have an infraction, especially that infraction, because she's in charge of, if you think about it, mortgages, and we need people that are 100% above board.
4: Cook says the allegations are manufactured because she sets interest rates based only on what would best serve the American people. 2 months ago, the Supreme Court allowed Cook to retain her job. But Chief Justice John Roberts wrote in a footnote in his opinion, nothing forbids the president from trying to fire Cook again, as long as she is given proper notice and a chance to contest it. The president indicated after the opinion he would do just that. Ed Donahue, Washington.
3: I'm Mike Hempen.
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6: Good evening. Now your wave weather forecast for Haverhill and the Merrimack Valley. Partly cloudy skies tonight, humid, low around 72, southwest winds 5 to 15 miles per hour. Isolated thunderstorms February Saturday, mostly cloudy, high around 91, southwest winds 10 to 20. Clear skies, humid Saturday night, low around 70, mostly sunny, breezy and hot for Sunday, the high in the mid-90s. I'm WHAV meteorologist James Cuffington, your next wave weather in 30 minutes.
7: Hi, this is Donna Halper, I'm the woman that discovered Rush, and you discovered Chris Porter, and he played some Rush, don't

and the crew up on Silver Hill. Rush, a new world man, as we play the greatest hits of all time. And if you were listening a few minutes ago when my computer glitched on me, you already know what the next request is going to be. Heard from

0: for Sarah. Haven't heard that one in a while. Whenever you're on my mind, here on the Wave 97.9, the place to be, WHAV. Can you believe it? We only have a few more minutes left to go. But we have a few more requests and some local music coming up, too. So you're going to want to stick around, and we'll be right back right after this here on the Wave 97.9, WHAV.
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Gorillaz album here on the Wave 97.9, the place to be, WHAV, playing the greatest hits of all time. And I said before the break, we're going to hear some local music. So we are going to hear some local music. Why not, right? Brianna Cash, my good friend Brianna Cash, Massachusetts on Brianna Cash, and her tune Sedona in September here on the Wave 97.9 WHAV.

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And you can find out more information about her by checking out her website at BriannaCash.com. Well, my friends, we have a few more minutes to go. So let's play another song or two for you, right? A little CCR.

all so much for all the great requests, all the comments. Really do appreciate it. And don't forget, you can catch me every Friday night following the 6 o'clock news right here on 97.9 WHAV. So until then, hope everyone has a great rest of your weekend, a great week ahead, and I will see you all next week. And we're going to end with a song that pretty much sums up the reason why we do what we do. Here's Pilot of the Airwaves here on The Wave. Good night. Bye.

0: but I don't know yet what happened. Now, just calm down.
1: I'm sorry.
2: No, darling, sit down. Let Aunt Effie get your overshoes off.
1: Don't tell Daddy, please. Don't tell Daddy.
0: Don't tell Daddy. What did you do?
1: I didn't do anything. It wasn't my fault. It was Jimmy's fault.
0: What was Jimmy's fault? Here, get your mittens off now. What was the problem?
1: It was Jimmy who did it.
0: Jimmy who did what?
1: He broke Daddy's skis.
2: Oh, my goodness.
0: He broke one of Daddy's skis?
1: Yes.
0: Oh, no. Oh, no, Daddy's going skiing up the Snow Mountain in the morning with a bunch of his friends. Now, you knew that, Betsy. What were you doing with his skis?
1: I didn't take them. Jimmy did.
2: Who is this Jimmy?
0: Oh, he lives down the road. He's older than Betsy. He's 9. Why did Jimmy take Daddy's skis?
1: He saw them in the garage and he tied them together to slide down the hill.
0: Oh, honestly, now you knew better than to let him take Daddy's skis.
1: I couldn't help it. He just took them.
0: So how did the ski break?
1: Well, I was sitting on the skis, sliding down.
0: Oh, you were on the skis, too.
2: Well, now, don't blame Betsy. I'm sure it was all this boy's fault. He was older, and he put her up to it.
0: Aunt Effie, please. Now, how did the ski break, Betsy?
1: Jimmy threw his sled in front of me as I came down the hill, and it just broke the front off one of the skis. It was all his fault. It was his idea. Don't blame me.
0: Well, what your father is going to say when he gets home, I tremble to think.

0: Well, I took Betsy upstairs to change her shoes and socks. She was soaking wet. Have you told him?
1: No, not yet. He's just coming in now.
2: Oh, hi.
1: Oh, hi.
2: Hey, you know what? I bumped into George Petro. You know, he's going with us tomorrow. He said he had a report that ski conditions up at Snow Mountain were going to be absolutely perfect this weekend.
1: Well, that's just fine, dear. Listen.
2: Yeah. Now, look, I got to get to bed early tonight. Bill Gordon's picking me up about 5. Take us about 5 hours to drive up there, I guess. Boy, I tell you, I'm really looking forward to this.
0: I think you had better tell him.
1: Yes.
2: Huh? Tell him what?
1: You better sit down, dear. I've got some bad news.
2: What?
1: The tip has broken off one of your skis. Well, it seems that the little Edwards boy down the road...
2: Tip is broken off...
1: Yes, it seems that the little Edwards boy down the road...
2: Tip is broken off one of my skis?
1: If you will listen... The little Edwards boy down the road saw your skis out and back. He tied them together, and he and Betsy were apparently taking turns sliding down the little hill out here. And
2: the tip is broken off?
1: Yes, and when it was Betsy's turn, he threw the sled in front of her just to be playful, and it broke off the tip of one of the skis.
2: Where's Betsy?
0: She's upstairs changing her socks and shoes, but I do not think it was her fault. The boy is 9 years old, and I certainly think it is all his fault.
2: Betsy!
3: Yes, Daddy? Did you want me, Daddy?
2: I certainly do. You get down here right this minute. Oh, you want another piece of chicken?
1: No, thank you. I'm not hungry.
2: And Effie, do you want the other drumstick?
0: No, thank you. I'm not hungry.
2: Well, you two better eat up. Good dinner going to waste.
1: I certainly don't think Betsy should have been put to bed without any dinner.
2: It won't do her any harm, and I hope it'll do her some good.
1: Well, I certainly don't approve.
0: Well, you certainly didn't act as though you didn't approve. You sat right there and watched him beat up that poor little child.
2: I did not beat up that poor little child, as you put it, Aunt Effie. I merely warmed her little rear end with the palm of my hand, and I didn't enjoy it any more than she did.
0: Well, if I'd been the child's mother, I'd have put a stop to it.
1: Aunt Effie, even if I felt he was wrong, I think parents should stand together on any decision the other one makes.
0: No, poor little thing, lying up there, crying her heart out.
2: She knows she was wrong. She knew better than to let Jimmy Edwards take my skis. If she couldn't take them away from him, then she should have come in and told you.
1: Well, then that makes her a tattletale.
2: I don't think it does at all. Pass me the potatoes. I might as well finish them up. Well, it's certainly ruined my weekend of skiing that I've looked forward to for days.
1: Well, if I had known that this sudden enthusiastic passion for skiing was going to end up like this...
2: Look, you're the one who thought it was a good idea. I should have a hobby, some outdoor sport, get some exercise.
1: You were only going to spend $6 for 10 skiing lessons. Well, I didn't say anything when you couldn't get into your old ski pants and had to spend $32 for new ones and then $18 more for a parka.
2: Now, look. I
1: didn't even say anything yesterday when your old ski boots were warped and you spent $39.50 for new ones, $12 for ski poles, $8 for gloves.
0: And $16 for safety bindings.
1: And $16 for safety bindings, all of which comes to $135. And I didn't say anything when you spanked your child, but I am certainly going to say something about making her go to bed hungry.
2: Now, you look here. Don't you take her up any food. I mean it, because if you do, then you and I are going to have what'll be our first real quarrel.
1: Well,
2: I'm telling you.
1: I will stay out of this. I'll go and put some coffee on.
2: You know, look, you needn't glare at me like that. I mean it.
1: The fact remains that it was Jimmy Edwards who broke the ski.
2: All right, and I intend to handle that. And by golly, I'll do it right now. I'm going to call up that kid's father, and he can darn well buy me a new pair of skis. What Edwards is it? Where's the phone?
1: Now, wait a minute. Now, just wait a minute. They live down the road here. We've never met them. We don't want to start a neighborhood quarrel. I mean, you'll get all excited and shout at him. I know you. Now, please.
2: Look, any man who has a son that is so destructive...
1: You have an attractive nuisance lying around, isn't that your fault?
2: I do not think a pair of skis could possibly be called an attractive nuisance. Attractive nuisance. Eastman, Eaton... Eckhart.
1: Oh, I bet that's the paper boy, and I haven't any change at all.
2: Here we are. Edwards. Alfred, Charles. Here, this must be it.
4: Oh,
2: here, this must be mother one. James K. Edwards, 29 Rainbow Lake.
4: How do you do?
2: That must be the guy.
1: My goodness, won't you come in?
2: Yeah, well, here.
5: Thank you.
2: Now, wait a minute. I'm just James K. Edwards, 29 Rainbow Lake, Juniper 5-5-7-7-6. I'll tell you something, by gosh, if this Edwards fella wants to start something...
1: Dear.
2: And if he tries to say that his son is not destructive...
1: Dear,
2: I will...
1: If you will turn around, I would like you to meet Mr. Edwards.
2: Oh.
4: that's all right, Mr. Piper. I'm not denying that my son was destructive.
2: Oh, well, I... my gosh, look, I'm very sorry. How do you do?
4: My son told me the whole story. And I can't tell you how sorry I am. I understand you were planning to go skiing tomorrow.
2: Tomorrow, yes. Yes, that's right. I was.
4: Well, I don't blame you for being pretty burned up about it, but I wanted to drop in and tell you that I am insured against this sort of thing, so your skis will be replaced.
2: Oh, well, my gosh, that's wonderful, Mr.
4: Yeah, of course, these insurance things take a while to go through, and since you need the skis tomorrow, I'd like to drive you down to the ski shop. You pick out a new pair, and I'll write a check.
2: Oh, my gosh, there is a Santa Claus.
1: Oh, isn't that wonderful?
4: I know exactly how you feel. Come on, we better step on it before the ski shop closes.

0: they are beautiful skis. They really are. They're just wonderful.
1: Yeah, well, I tell you, this Jim Edwards is just about as nice a guy as they come.
0: Well, you've made a new friend.
1: Yeah.
0: Thanks to Betsy, who was spanked and put to bed hungry.
1: Yeah, well, she was naughty now.
0: Yes, I guess she was, dear. But she did say she was sorry.
1: Yeah, well, maybe I should have talked to her and scolded her instead of spanking her. But Don and I was mad, and Oh, I suppose this is something she'll never forget. She's probably lying up there now, hating me. She's still awake?
0: I don't know. I haven't gone near her. The door is closed.
1: Think it'd be all right if I went up and just put my arms around her so she knows I still love her?
0: Yes, dear. Come on. I'll go up with you.
1: I mean, I'll be leaving in the morning, you know, before she gets up, and I know my weekend of skiing is going to be spoiled, thinking of my child hating me. Oh. She may never really forgive me for this.
0: Betsy? Betsy, where are you? She's under
1: what?
0: The bedclothes. Come on out there.
2: Hi, Mommy. Hi, Daddy. Look what I made. I'm Pocahontas, and I made a wigwam, and I'm waiting for Hiawatha to come home. He's fighting some Apache Indians.
0: Oh, I see. Well, it's a very nice wigwam,
1: Betsy,
0: isn't it?
1: Betsy, come here to your Daddy. Look, darling, you know Daddy loves you, don't
2: you? Yes, I love you too, Daddy, but don't sit on my bed. You're spoiling my wigwam.
1: I'm sorry.
0: I think, dear, you can go skiing tomorrow with a clear conscience. She has already forgiven and forgotten.
1: Yeah, golly, kids are wonderful, aren't they?
3: We'll return to the couple next door in just a moment.
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0: Betsy, now please finish your breakfast now. You'll miss your school bus. You want more coffee, Aunt Effie?
8: Well, sister, still on?
0: No, I'm already up. You stay there.
2: When's Daddy coming home, Mommy?
0: I don't know. I thought he'd be home last night. I hope nothing has happened.
8: Oh, now, why should anything have happened?
0: Why should anything have happened? He goes skiing up to Snow Mountain after 2 skiing lessons?
8: Oh, my goodness, he went up there with several other men. Now, if anything had happened, somebody would have phoned.
2: Maybe that's Daddy now.
0: Oh, I hope so. Hello? Oh, hello, Dee. No, we're in the kitchen. The phone is right here. Listen, I was going to call you this morning. Isn't it funny? The boys aren't home. Why, is Evie back? He is? Well, what? What?
8: What's the matter?
0: In the hospital?
8: He's in the hospital. Oh, my heavens, where?
0: Where, Dee? What hospital? And what happened? Did he break a leg?
2: Oh. Is Daddy in the hospital?
8: Oh, yes. Dear, now you finish your breakfast. Has he got a broken leg or what?
0: Yes.
8: Oh, he has?
0: No. Hold on, Dee. No, Aunt Effie, they don't know yet. Apparently they're taking x-rays. He had 2 bad spills coming down the ski slope.
8: Oh.
0: Yes, Dee. Well, I'm glad you did call. Oh, yes. Thank you, Dee. I will. Goodbye.
8: No, you sit down. You better sit down. Your face is just white.
0: Sit down. I've got to get ready. Pack a bag and see what connections I can make to Alpine City. He's in some dinky hospital in this one-horse town.
8: Well, the first thing to do is call the hospital.
0: Oh, they never tell you anything over the phone.
8: When did it happen?
0: Yesterday afternoon, and he wouldn't let them call me because he didn't want me worried.
8: Oh,
0: really?
2: Oh, poor Daddy, my poor Daddy.
0: Oh,
9: Daddy.
8: Darling, now don't cry, please, Betsy.
9: Now, I'll look after Betsy. Go pack your bag.

0: Did you put in a toothbrush?
1: Oh, no. Would you put it in? Mm-hmm. The red one and mm-hmm. some toothpaste.
0: How about nightgown, dear?
1: Oh, no nightgown. Of course, I forgot that.
2: Oh, my goodness. What have you packed?
1: Oh, I don't know. I can't even think. The only through trains to this place are ski trains, apparently, that go mm-hmm. on weekends. And then you have to take a bus anyhow. And now it seems the roads are closed anyhow because of a tremendous snowfall last night, so I can't drive. It's 5 hours up there anyhow, even in good weather.
2: Well, it isn't snowing now.
1: Well, I can't help it, Aunt Effie. I called the AAA, and that's what they said. They did not advise my starting out in the car to Snow Mountain.
2: Uh-huh.
1: Now, I can take an afternoon train to Elk River, change there for Moose Lake, but then I have to wait there at Moose Lake 3 hours to make connections, and that train, let's see, where that train gets into Alpine City at 2:30 in the morning. Well, I can't arrive in some dinky town at 2:30 in the morning.
2: No, probably no taxi.
1: No, and I don't know where the hospital is.
2: Well, I must say, I just don't understand all of his friends just leaving him there and coming home.
1: Well, I guess they have jobs and had to get back. And they were told they'd better leave before they got snowed in.
2: Well.
1: But I agree. I think it's terrible not one of those fellows stayed with him.
2: It may mean that he wasn't too badly injured.
1: But they don't know. He was taken off on a stretcher. Now they're taking x-rays, apparently, and tests in this dinky hospital. Mm. You wonder what kind of attention he's getting. Maybe needs a specialist. Here he is, snowed in.
2: I don't see how a town can be completely snowed in this day and age. There must be some means of transportation.
1: Well, I don't know what in this helicopter or a ski plane. Ski plane. Yes. Dr. Tracy has one. He owns it with some other fellow. Their own plane, and I know he puts skis on it because he flies up there skiing all the time.
2: Oh.
1: I think I'll call him.
2: Oh, dude, that would be wonderful if he got a doctor, too.
1: Oh, no, he's not a doctor. He's a dentist, unfortunately. But honestly, I hate to ask him to fly me up there, but I guess you'd dare do anything in an emergency.
2: Fly you up there?
1: Yes.
2: My goodness, you aren't going up one of those little tiny airplanes, are you? Well, you've always said you'd be scared to death to do that.
1: I know, I am. I like a good, big, solid four-motor plane. If it had 50 motors, I'd be happier. Mm. When I think of him lying up there suffering... I mean, maybe
2: you mustn't think about it.
1: I'll call Dr. Tracy.
2: Mm-hmm.
1: Oh, if he says yes and I have to go up in that tiny little ski plane, I just... Well, as I said, when it's an emergency, I guess you have courage for anything.

0: Dear? Dear? Oh, he's sleeping, nurse. I'll just go in and sit quietly until he wakes up.
1: For Pete's sake, am I dreaming?
0: No, darling. It's your wife.
1: Well, for the love of Mike,
0: don't get excited, sweetheart. Just rest quietly. I'm not going to leave you, dear.
1: Well, what in Sam Hill are you doing here?
0: Oh, my goodness, you don't sound very pleased.
1: Pleased? I'm absolutely stupefied. I mean, how did you get here?
0: Darling, please, not just lie back. Don't get yourself excited. The nurse said the doctor will be back very soon.
1: Well, I can't.
0: And I'll talk to him then, but you are not to worry. You're alive. That's the main thing. Oh, my poor darling.
1: Well, no, sweetheart. Don't do that.
0: I can't help it. I mean, just the thought of losing you.
1: Well, honey, please. Don't carry on so, will you? I don't know how you even knew about it. I told him not to call you. I didn't want you to be worried.
0: Dorothy Bonfietti called me this morning. She said she knew I'd want to know, and I've just been frantic.
1: Oh, honey, darling,
0: does it hurt? Oh, your leg. I mean, the nurse wouldn't tell me anything. She said to wait for the doctor. Does he seem to be a good doctor? I mean, if you need a specialist, somehow we'll scrape up the money, darling. Don't you worry about it.
1: I certainly don't need a specialist just for a sprained ankle. And the doctor seems okay, as a matter of fact.
0: What'd you say?
1: I said the doctor here seems okay. He's a young fella, you know, just starting.
0: A sprained ankle?
1: Well, yeah.
0: Well,
1: yes, darling, but he wanted me to stay in bed because he took a lot of x-rays and he wanted to make sure there was nothing else. He doesn't think there is at all, so don't worry about it. But he said I might as well stay in bed and rest, you know. Couldn't get out of town anyhow. Snowed in, he said, so I might just as well relax and enjoy myself.
0: A sprained ankle.
1: Yes.
0: I flew all the way up here in Dr. Tracy's ski plane, which I begged him with tears in my eyes to help me arrive at the bedside of my husband.
1: A ski plane? You rode up in that little ski plane?
0: The roughest trip he's ever had, he said.
1: Oh, my gosh.
0: We had to find a frozen lake to land on, and something went wrong with one of the skis, and he's out there now in this bitter cold weather fixing it so we can fly you back to a specialist if necessary.
1: Oh, look, I am sorry.
0: Sorry?
1: Look, for Pete's sake, a minute ago you were in tears at the thought of losing me. Now you're mad because I only got a sprained ankle.
0: And I think of bouncing along in that plane like a rubber ball dropping 20 feet every 5 seconds.
1: Well, I don't know where you got the idea. I was so badly off.
0: She said it was your leg.
1: Well, my ankle. I suppose she got mixed up.
0: Well, naturally, when she said you'd taken two bad spills going down the slope,
1: I landed in the brook once, and then next time I wound up in a couple of spruce trees, but outside of some bruises, I was okay. I got up and skied after that.
0: On a sprained ankle?
1: Well, darling, I didn't sprain my ankle skiing. I slipped on a piece of soap in the bathtub.
0: Say that again.
1: I slipped on a piece of soap in the bathtub. I was cold, and I thought I'd take a good warm bath, you know, and I... Well, what's the matter? Didn't Mrs. Bonfietti tell you how I did it?
0: No.
1: Well, I don't understand it. The guys all knew what happened. Hey, I'll bet it was Bill Gordon's idea to make a good story out of it. You know what a clown Bill Gordon... I tell you, honey, that guy is a riot. We have laughed ourselves sick all weekend. You know, we really had a darn good time.
0: Well, that is certainly nice. I am so glad to hear it.
1: Well, darling, I don't know what's the matter with you. Would you have been happier to find me lying here with two broken legs?
0: You don't know what's the matter with me. Do you realize I'm going to have to tell Dr. Tracy we battled our way up here to rescue a man who slipped on a piece of soap in the bathtub?
1: Oh, yeah.
0: Well, I'll tell you one thing. We're not going to tell him that. You hurt your ankle skiing down the mountainside.
1: Yeah.
0: Honestly, is the beginner's slope steep enough to get hurt on?
1: Well, I wasn't on the beginner's slope, if you have to know, or even the middle slope. I started at the top, along with a couple of Olympic champions who started down after I did. Fortunately, they picked me up.
0: Started at the top? How did you get way up there?
1: Well, the darn ski lift didn't stop long enough for me to get off. I wasn't used to it, and I didn't jump off in time, and I got carried up to the top.
0: Well, couldn't you have ridden back down on it?
1: Oh, no, of course not ridden down. A man who calls himself a skier would not ride down a ski lift. Certainly wouldn't humiliate myself.
0: Humiliate yourself? Why, you could have been killed skiing down that mountainside. You know you don't ski well enough.
1: Well, now, listen, I had a couple of spills, that's true, but by gosh, I made it all the way down.
0: Oh, honey, really?
1: Well, now, darling, don't cry, will you? For Pete's sake, I'm here. Look, I'm all right.
0: Well, I hope you are. And if you are, when the doctor gets here and brings his report, you're getting dressed and we're flying right back home.
1: Flying? In that little ski plane? Oh, no, not me. No, sir.
0: We flew up here to rescue you, and whether you like it or not, dear, you are going to be rescued.

0: The Couple Next Door is written by Peg Lynch and stars Peg Lynch and Alan Bunce with Francie Myers and Margaret Hamilton and is produced by Walter Hart.
1: It's 10:30.
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4: 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An important part of the program is talking with area newsmakers, giving you a direct link on the latest information on what's happening in the greater Haverhill area. Recently, I spoke with local author Jonathan Campbell, who wrote an alternative history novel about an unsuccessful plot to assassinate Abraham Lincoln in 1861.
5: But I've sort of turned it on its head and asked the question, what would happen to the U.S.? 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
6: Good evening. Now your Wave weather forecast for Haverhill and the Merrimack Valley. Partly cloudy skies tonight, humid, low around 72, southwest winds 5 to 15 miles per hour. Isolated thunderstorms February Saturday, mostly cloudy, high around 91, southwest winds 10 to 20. Clear skies, humid Saturday night, low around 70, mostly sunny, breezy and hot for Sunday, the high in the mid-90s. I'm WHAV meteorologist James Covington. Your next Wave weather in 30 minutes.
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0: Good evening. Now your wave weather forecast for Haverhill and the Merrimack Valley. Partly cloudy skies tonight, humid, low around 72, southwest winds 5 to 15 miles per hour. Isolated thunderstorms February Saturday, mostly cloudy, high around 91, southwest winds 10 to 20. Clear skies, humid Saturday night, low around 70, mostly sunny, breezy and hot for Sunday, high in the mid-90s. I'm WHAV meteorologist James Covington. Your next wave weather in 30 minutes.
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3: Good evening. Now your wave weather forecast for Haverhill and the Merrimack Valley. Partly cloudy skies tonight, humid, low around 72, southwest winds 5 to 15 miles per hour. Isolated thunderstorms February Saturday, mostly cloudy, high around 91, southwest winds 10 to 20. Clear skies, humid Saturday night, low around 70, mostly sunny, breezy and hot for Sunday, the high in the mid-90s. I'm WHAV meteorologist James Covington. Your next wave weather in 30 minutes.
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4: Good evening. Now your wave weather forecast for Haverhill and the Merrimack Valley. Partly cloudy skies tonight, humid, low around 72, southwest winds 5 to 15 miles per hour. Isolated thunderstorms February Saturday, mostly cloudy, high around 91, southwest winds 10 to 20. Clear skies, humid Saturday night, low around 70, mostly sunny, breezy and hot for Sunday, the high in the mid-90s. I'm WHAV meteorologist James Covington. Your next wave weather in 30 minutes.
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8: Good evening. Now your wave weather forecast for Haverhill and the Merrimack Valley. Partly cloudy skies tonight, humid, low around 72, southwest winds 5 to 15 miles per hour. Isolated thunderstorms for every Saturday, mostly cloudy, high around 91, southwest winds 10 to 20. Clear skies, humid Saturday night, low around 70, mostly sunny, breezy and hot for Sunday, the high in the mid-90s. I'm WHAV meteorologist James Covington. Your next wave weather in 30 minutes.
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0: I don't know yet what happened. Now, just calm down.
1: I'm sorry.
2: No, darling, sit down. Let Aunt Effie get your overshoes off.
1: Don't tell Daddy, please. Don't tell Daddy.
0: Don't tell Daddy. What did you do?
1: I didn't do anything. It wasn't my fault. It was Jimmy's fault.
0: What was Jimmy's fault? Here, get your mittens off now. What was the trouble?
1: It was Jimmy who did it.
0: Jimmy who did what?
1: He broke Daddy's skis.
2: Oh, my goodness. Oh,
0: he broke one of Daddy's skis?
1: Yes.
0: Oh, no. Oh, no, Daddy's going skiing up the Snow Mountain in the morning with a bunch of his friends. Now, you knew that, Betsy. What were you doing with his skis?
1: I didn't take them. Jimmy did.
2: Who is this Jimmy?
0: Oh, he lives down the road. He's older than Betsy. He's 9. Why did Jimmy take Daddy's skis?
1: He saw them in the garage and he tied them together to slide down the hill.
0: Oh, honestly, now you knew better than to let him take Daddy's skis.
1: I couldn't help it. He just took them.
0: So how did the ski break?
1: Well, I was sitting on the skis, sliding down.
0: Oh, you were on the skis, too.
2: Well, now, don't blame Betsy. I'm sure it was all this boy's fault. He was older, and he put her up to it.
0: Aunt Effie, please. Now, how did the ski break, Betsy?
1: Jimmy threw his sled in front of me as I came down the hill, and it just broke the front off one of the skis. It was all his fault. It was his idea. Don't blame me.
0: Well, what your father is going to say when he gets home, I tremble to think.

0: Well, I took Betsy upstairs to change her shoes and socks. She was soaking wet. Have you told him?
1: No, not yet. He's just coming in now.
2: Oh, hi. Oh, hi. Hey, you know what? I bumped into George Petro. You know, he's going with us tomorrow. Uh-huh. He said he had a report that ski conditions up at Snow Mountain were going to be absolutely perfect this weekend.
1: Well, that's just fine, dear. Listen.
2: Yeah. Now, look, I got to get to bed early tonight. Bill Gordon's picking me up about 5. Take us about 5 hours to drive up there, I guess. Boy, I tell you, I'm really looking forward to this.
0: I think you had better tell him.
1: Yes.
2: Huh? Tell him what?
1: You better sit down, dear. I've got some bad news.
2: What?
1: The tip has broken off one of your skis. Well, it seems that the little Edwards boy down the road...
2: Tip is broken off...
1: Yes, it seems that the little Edwards boy down the road...
2: Tip is broken off one of my skis?
1: If you will listen... The little Edwards boy down the road saw your skis out and back. He tied them together, and he and Betsy were apparently taking turns sliding down the little hill out here. And
2: the tip is broken off?
1: Yes, and when it was Betsy's turn, he threw the sled in front of her just to be playful, and it broke off the tip of one of the skis.
3: Where's Betsy?
0: She's upstairs changing her socks and shoes, but I do not think it was her fault. The boy is 9 years old, and I certainly think it is all his fault.
3: Betsy!
4: Yes, Daddy? Did you want me, Daddy?
3: I certainly do. You get down here right this minute.
2: Oh, you want another piece of chicken?
1: No, thank you. I'm not hungry.
2: And I feed you. Want the other drumstick?
0: No, thank you. I'm not hungry.
2: Well, you two better eat up. Good dinner going to waste.
1: I certainly don't think Betsy should have been put to bed without any dinner.
2: It won't do her any harm, and I hope it'll do her some good.
1: Well, I certainly don't approve.
0: Well, you certainly didn't act as though you didn't approve. You sat right there and watched him beat up that poor little child.
2: I did not beat up that poor little child, as you put it, Aunt Effie. I merely warmed her little rear end with the palm of my hand, and I didn't enjoy it any more than she did.
0: Well, if I'd been the child's mother, I'd have put a stop to it.
1: Aunt Effie, even if I felt he was wrong, I think parents should stand together on any decision the other one makes.
0: No. Poor little thing, lying up there, crying her heart out.
2: She knows she was wrong. She knew better than to let Jimmy Edwards take my skis. If she couldn't take them away from him, then she should have come in and told you.
1: Well, then that makes her a tattletale.
2: I don't think it does at all. Pass me the potatoes. I might as well finish them up. Well, it's certainly ruined my weekend of skiing that I've looked forward to for days.
1: Well, if I had known that this sudden enthusiastic passion for skiing was going to end up like this...
2: Look, you're the one who thought it was a good idea. I should have a hobby, some outdoor sport, get some exercise.
1: You were only going to spend $6 for 10 skiing lessons. Well, I didn't say anything when you couldn't get into your old ski pants and had to spend $32 for new ones and then $18 more for a parka.
2: Now, look.
1: I didn't even say anything yesterday when your old ski boots were warped and you spent $39.50 for new ones, $12 for ski poles, $8 for gloves.
0: And $16 for safety bindings.
1: And $16 for safety bindings, all of which comes to $135. And I didn't say anything when you spanked your child, but I am certainly going to say something about making her go to bed hungry.
2: Now, you look here. Don't you take her up any food. I mean it, because if you do, then you and I are going to have what'll be our first real quarrel.
1: Well,
2: I'm telling you.
1: I will stay out of this class. I'll put some coffee on.
2: You know, look, you needn't glare at me like that. I mean it.
1: The fact remains that it was Jimmy Edwards who broke the ski.
2: All right, and I intend to handle that. And by golly, I'll do it right now. I'm going to call up that kid's father, and he can darn well buy me a new pair of skis. What Edwards is it? Where's the phone
1: now,
2: book?
1: Wait a minute. Now, just wait. They live down the road here. We've never met them. We don't want to start a neighborhood quarrel. I mean, you'll get all excited and shout at him. I know you. Now, please.
2: Look, any man who has a son that is so destructive...
1: you have an attractive nuisance lying around, isn't that your fault?
2: I do not think a pair of skis could possibly be called an attractive nuisance. Attractive nuisance. Eastman, Eaton... Eckhart.
1: Oh, but that's the paper boy, and I haven't any change at all.
2: Here we are. Edwards. Alfred, Charles. Here, this must be it. Mother one. James K. Edwards, 29 Rainbow Lake.
1: How do you do?
2: That must be the guy.
1: My goodness, won't you come in?
2: Yeah, well, here.
5: Thank you.
2: Wait a minute. I'm just James K. Edwards, 29 Rainbow Lake, Juniper 5776. I'll tell you something, by gosh, if this Edwards fellow wants to start something...
1: Dear.
2: And if he tries to say that his son is not destructive...
1: Dear,
2: I will...
1: If you will turn around, I would like you to meet Mr. Edwards.
2: Oh. Oh, well, I...
5: That's all right, Mr. Piper. I'm not denying that my son was destructive.
2: Oh, well, I... My gosh, I'm very sorry. How do you do?
5: My son told me the whole story. And I can't tell you how sorry I am. I understand you were planning to go skiing tomorrow.
2: Tomorrow, yes. Yes, that's right. I was.
5: Well, I don't blame you for being pretty burned up about it, but I wanted to drop in and tell you that I am insured against this sort of thing, so your skis will be replaced.
2: Oh, well, my gosh, that's wonderful, Mr.
5: Yeah, of course, these insurance things take a while to go through, and since you need the skis tomorrow, I'd like to drive you down to the ski shop. You pick out a new pair, and I'll write a check.
2: Oh, my gosh, there is a Santa Claus.
1: Oh, isn't that wonderful?
5: I know exactly how you feel. Come on, we better step on it before the ski shop closes.

0: they are beautiful skis. They really are. They're just wonderful.
1: Yeah, well, I tell you, this Jim Edwards is just about as nice a guy as they come.
0: Well, you've made a new friend.
1: Yeah.
0: Thanks to Betsy, who was spanked and put to bed hungry.
1: Yeah, well, she was naughty now.
0: Yes, I guess she was, dear. But she did say she was sorry.
1: Yeah, well, maybe I should have talked to her and scolded her instead of spanking her. But Don and I was mad, and Oh, I suppose this is something she'll never forget. She's probably lying up there now, hating me. She's still awake?
0: I don't know. I haven't gone near her. The door is closed.
1: Think it'd be all right if I went up and just put my arms around her so she knows I still love her?
0: Yes, dear. Come on. I'll go up with you.
1: I mean, I'll be leaving in the morning, you know, before she gets up, and I know my weekend of skiing is going to be spoiled, thinking of my child hating me.
0: Oh.
1: She may never really forgive me for this.
0: Betsy? Betsy, where are you? She's under
1: what?
0: The bedclothes. Come on out here.
2: Hi, Mommy. Hi, Daddy. Look what I made. I'm Pocahontas, and I made a wigwam, and I'm waiting for Hiawatha to come home. He's fighting some Apache Indians.
0: Oh, I see. Well, it's a very nice wigwam,
1: isn't
0: it?
1: Betsy, come here to you, Daddy. Look, darling, you know Daddy loves you, don't
2: you? Yes, I love you too, Daddy, but don't sit on my bed. You're spoiling my wigwam.
1: I'm sorry.
0: I think, dear, you can go skiing tomorrow with a clear conscience. She has already forgiven and forgotten.
1: Yeah, golly, kids are wonderful, aren't they?
3: We'll return to the couple next door in just a moment.
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6: 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In the Edwin B. Johnson Newsroom, this is Jennifer Cosgrove.

0: Betsy, now please finish your breakfast now. You'll miss your school bus. You want more coffee, Aunt Effie?
1: Well, still on?
0: No, no, I'm already up. You stay there.
2: When's Daddy coming home, Mommy?
0: I don't know. I thought he'd be home last night. I hope nothing has happened.
1: Oh, now, why should anything have happened?
0: Why should anything have happened? He goes skiing up to Snow Mountain after two skiing lessons.
1: Oh, my goodness, he went up there with several other men. Now, if anything had happened, somebody would have phoned.
2: Maybe that's Daddy now.
0: Oh, I hope so. Hello? Oh, hello, Dee. No, we're in the kitchen. The phone is right here. Listen, I was going to call you this morning. Isn't it funny? The boys aren't home. Why, is Evie back? He is? Well, what? What?
1: What's the matter?
0: In the hospital?
1: He's in the hospital. Oh, my heavens, where?
0: Where, Dee? What hospital? And what happened? Did he break a leg?
2: Oh. Is Daddy in the hospital?
1: Oh, yes, dear. Now, uh-huh. You finish your breakfast. Has he got a broken leg or what?
0: Yes.
1: Oh, he has?
0: No. Hold on, Dee. No, Aunt Effie. They don't know yet. Apparently, they're taking x-rays. He had two bad spills coming down the ski slope.
1: Oh.
0: Yes, Dee. Well, I'm glad you did call. Oh, yes. Thank you, Dee. I will. Goodbye.
1: No, you sit down. You better sit down. Your face is just white.
0: Sit down. I've got to get ready. Pack a bag and see what connections I can make to Alpine City. He's in some dinky hospital in this one-horse town.
1: Well, the first thing to do is call the hospital.
0: Oh, they never tell you anything over the phone.
1: When did it happen?
0: Yesterday afternoon, and he wouldn't let them call me because he didn't want me worried.
1: Oh, really?
2: Poor Daddy, my poor Daddy.
0: Oh, darling, now don't cry, please, Betsy.
1: Now, I'll look after Betsy. Go pack your bag.

0: Did you put in a toothbrush?
1: Oh, no. Would you put it in? Mm-hmm. The red one and mm-hmm. some toothpaste, too.
0: How about nightgown, dear?
1: Oh, no nightgown. Of course, I forgot that.
0: Oh, my goodness. What have you packed?
1: Oh, I don't know. I can't even think. The only through trains to this place are ski trains, apparently, that go on weekends. And then you have to take a bus anyhow. And now it seems the roads are closed anyhow because of a tremendous snowfall last night, so I can't drive. It's 5 hours up there anyhow, even in good weather.
0: Well, it isn't snowing now.
1: Well, I can't help it, Aunt Effie. I called the AAA, and that's what they said. They did not advise my starting out in the car to Snow Mountain.
0: Uh-huh.
1: Now, I can take an afternoon train to Elk River, change there for Moose Lake, but then I have to wait there at Moose Lake 3 hours to make connections, and that train, let's see, where that train gets into Alpine City at 2:30 in the morning. Well, I can't arrive in some dinky town at 2:30 in the morning.
0: No, probably no taxi.
1: No, and I don't know where the hospital is.
0: Well, I must say, I just don't understand all of his friends just leaving him there and coming home.
1: Well, I guess they have jobs and had to get back. And they were told they'd better leave before they got snowed in.
0: Well.
1: But I agree. I think it's terrible. Not one of those fellows stayed with him.
0: It may mean that he wasn't too badly injured.
1: Well, they don't know. He was taken off on a stretcher. Now they're taking x-rays, apparently, and tests in this dinky hospital. Mm. You wonder what kind of attention he's getting. Maybe needs a specialist. Here he is, snowed in.
0: I don't see how a town can be completely snowed in this day and age. There must be some means of transportation.
1: Well, I don't know what, unless helicopter or a ski plane. Ski plane. Yes. Dr. Tracy has one. He owns it with some other fellow. Their own plane, and I know he puts skis on it because he flies up there skiing all the time.
0: Oh.
1: I think I'll call him.
0: Oh, dude, that would be wonderful if he got a doctor, too.
1: Oh, no, he's not a doctor. He's a dentist, unfortunately. But honestly, I hate to ask him to fly me up there, but I guess you dare do anything in an emergency.
0: Fly you up there?
1: Yes.
0: My goodness, you aren't going up on those little tiny airplanes, are you?
1: Well,
0: you've always said you'd be scared to death to do that.
1: I know, I am. I like a good, big, solid four-motor plane. If it had 50 motors, I'd be happier.
0: Mm.
1: When I think of him lying up there suffering... I mean, maybe
0: you mustn't think about it.
1: I'll call Dr. Tracy.
0: Mm-hmm.
1: Oh, if he says yes and I have to go up in that tiny little ski plane, I just... Well, as I said, when it's an emergency, I guess you have courage for anything.

0: Dear? Dear? Oh, he's sleeping, nurse. I'll just go in and sit quietly until he wakes up.
1: For Pete's sake, am I dreaming?
0: No, darling. Dear wife.
1: Well, for the love of Mike,
0: don't get excited, sweetheart. Just rest quietly. I'm not going to leave you, dear.
1: Well, what in Sam Hill are you doing here?
0: Oh, my goodness, you don't sound very pleased.
1: Pleased? I'm absolutely stupefied. I mean, how did you get here?
0: Darling, please, don't get yourself excited. The nurse said the doctor will be back very soon.
1: Well, I can't.
0: And I'll talk to him then, but you are not to worry. You're alive. That's the main thing. Oh, my poor darling.
1: Well, no, sweetheart. Don't do that.
0: I can't help it. I mean, just the thought of losing you.
1: Well, honey, please. Don't carry on so, will you? I don't know how you even knew about it. I told him not to call you. I didn't want you to be worried.
0: Dorothy Bonfietti called me this morning. She said she knew I'd want to know, and I've just been frantic.
1: Oh, honey.
0: Darling, does it hurt? Your leg. I mean, the nurse wouldn't tell me anything. She said to wait for the doctor. Does he seem to be a good doctor? I mean, if you need a specialist, somehow we'll scrape up the money, darling. Don't you worry about that.
1: I certainly don't need a specialist just for a sprained ankle. And the doctor seems okay, as a matter of fact.
0: What'd you say?
1: I said, the doctor here seems okay. He's a young fella, you know, just starting.
0: Sprained ankle? A sprained ankle?
1: Well, yeah.
0: A sprained ankle?
1: Well, yes, darling, but he wanted me to stay in bed because he took a lot of x-rays and he wanted to make sure there was nothing else. He doesn't think there is at all, so don't worry about it. But he said I might as well stay in bed and rest, you know. Couldn't get out of town anyhow. Snowed in, he said, so I might just, well, relax and enjoy myself.
0: A sprained ankle.
1: Yes.
0: I flew all the way up here in Dr. Tracy's ski plane, which I begged him with tears in my eyes to help me arrive at the bedside of my husband.
1: A ski plane? You rode up in that little ski plane?
0: The roughest trip he's ever had, he said.
1: Oh, my gosh.
0: We had to find a frozen lake to land on, and something went wrong with one of the skis, and he's out there now in this bitter cold weather fixing it so we can fly you back to a specialist if necessary.
1: Oh, look, I am sorry.
0: Sorry?
1: Look, for Pete's sake, a minute ago you were in tears at the thought of losing me. Now you're mad because I only got a sprained ankle.
0: And I think of bouncing along in that plane like a rubber ball dropping 20 feet every 5 seconds.
1: Well, I don't know where you got the idea I was so badly off.
0: She said it was your leg.
1: Well, my ankle. I suppose she got mixed up.
0: Well, naturally, when she said you'd taken two bad spills going down the slope,
1: I landed in the brook once, and then next time I wound up in a couple of spruce trees, but outside of some bruises, I was okay. I got up and skied after that.
0: On a sprained ankle?
1: Well, darling, I didn't sprain my ankle skiing. I slipped on a piece of soap in the bathtub.
0: Say that again.
1: I slipped on a piece of soap in the bathtub. I was cold, and I thought I'd take a good warm bath, you know, and I... Well, what's the matter? Didn't Mrs. Bonfietti tell you how I did it?
0: No.
1: Well, I don't understand it. The guys all knew what happened. Hey, I'll bet it was Bill Gordon's idea to make a good story out of it. You know what a clown Bill Gordon... I tell you, honey, that guy is a riot. We have laughed ourselves sick all weekend. You know, we really had a darn good time.
0: Well, that is certainly nice. I am so glad to hear it.
1: Well, darling, I don't know what's the matter with you. Would you have been happier to find me lying here with two broken legs?
0: You don't know what's the matter with me. Do you realize I'm going to have to tell Dr. Tracy we battled our way up here to rescue a man who slipped on a piece of soap in the bathtub?
1: Oh, yeah.
0: Well, I'll tell you one thing. We're not going to tell him that. You hurt your ankle skiing down the mountainside.
1: Yeah.
0: Honestly, is the beginner's slope steep enough to get hurt on?
1: Well, I wasn't on the beginner's slope, if you have to know, or even the middle slope. I started at the top, along with a couple of Olympic champions who started down after I did. Fortunately, they picked me up.
0: Started at the top? How did you get way up there?
1: Well, the darn ski lift didn't stop long enough for me to get off. I wasn't used to it, and I didn't jump off in time, and I got carried up to the top.
0: Well, couldn't you have ridden back down on it?
1: Oh, no, no, of course not ridden down. A man who calls himself a skier would not ride down a ski lift. Certainly wouldn't humiliate myself.
0: Humiliate yourself? Why, you could have been killed skiing down that mountainside. You know you don't ski well enough.
1: Well, now, listen, I had a couple of spills, that's true, but by gosh, I made it all the way down.
0: Oh, honey, really?
1: Well, now, darling, don't cry, will you? For Pete's sake, I'm here. Look, I'm all right.
0: Well, I hope you are. And if you are, when the doctor gets here and brings his reports, you're getting dressed and we're flying right back home.
1: Flying? In that little ski plane? Oh, no, not me. No, sir.
0: We flew up here to rescue you, and whether you like it or not, dear, you are going to be rescued.

0: The Couple Next Door is written by Peg Lynch and stars Peg Lynch and Alan Bunce with Francie Myers and Margaret Hamilton, and is produced by Walter Hart.
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0: Good evening. Now your wave weather forecast for Haverhill and the Merrimack Valley. Partly cloudy skies tonight, humid, low around 72. Southwest winds 5 to 15 miles per hour. Isolated thunderstorms February Saturday, mostly cloudy, high around 91. Southwest winds 10 to 20. Clear skies, humid Saturday night, low around 70. Mostly sunny, breezy and hot for Sunday, the high in the mid-90s. I'm WHAV meteorologist James Covington. Your next Wave weather in 30 minutes.
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3: Good evening. Now your wave weather forecast for Haverhill and the Merrimack Valley. Partly cloudy skies tonight, humid, low around 72, southwest winds 5 to 15 miles per hour. Isolated thunderstorms February Saturday, mostly cloudy, high around 91, southwest winds 10 to 20. Clear skies, humid Saturday night, low around 70, mostly sunny, breezy and hot for Sunday, the high in the mid-90s. I'm WHAV meteorologist James Covington. Your next wave weather in 30 minutes.
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0: Every morning at the mine, you could see him arrive. He stood 6'6" and weighed 245, kind of broad at the shoulder and narrow at the hip. And everybody knew you didn't give no lip to Big John.
1: Big John. Big John.
0: Big Bad John.
1: Big John.
0: Nobody seemed to know where John called home. He just drifted into town and stayed all alone. He didn't say much, he kind of quiet and shy. And if you spoke at all, you just said hi to Big John. Somebody said he came from New Orleans, where he got in a fight over a Cajun queen, and a crashing blow from a huge right hand sent a Louisiana fella to the promised land, Big John.

bottom of the mine when a timber cracked and men started crying. Miners were praying and hearts beat fast, and everybody thought that they'd breathed their last, except John. 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

0: 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These few words are written on that stand. 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Big Bad John.
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3: 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An important part of the program is talking with area newsmakers, giving you a direct link on the latest information on what's happening in the greater Haverhill area. Recently, I spoke with local author Jonathan Campbell, who wrote an alternative history novel about an unsuccessful plot to assassinate Abraham Lincoln in 1861.
4: But I've sort of turned it on its head and asked the question, what would happen to the U.S.? Lincoln was assassinated on the way to Washington, D.C. before he was ever sworn in as president.
3: Please join me Monday morning at around 8:15 when my guest is going to be John Hassan, chair of the Haverhill Cultural Council. 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
5: Good evening. Now your Wave weather forecast for Haverhill and the Merrimack Valley. Partly cloudy skies tonight, humid, low around 72, southwest winds 5 to 15 miles per hour. Isolated thunderstorms for every Saturday, mostly cloudy, high around 91, southwest winds 10 to 20. Clear skies, humid Saturday night, low around 70, mostly sunny, breezy and hot for Sunday, the high in the mid-90s. I'm WHAV meteorologist James Covington. Your next Wave weather in 30 minutes.
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4: 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The farm is located at 542 North Broadway, Haverhill. If weather forces postponement, the event will be held Saturday, August 22nd. 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
3: Good evening. Now your wave weather forecast for Haverhill and the Merrimack Valley. Partly cloudy skies tonight, humid, low around 72, southwest winds 5 to 15 miles per hour. Isolated thunderstorms February Saturday, mostly cloudy, high around 91, southwest winds 10 to 20. Clear skies, humid Saturday night, low around 70, mostly sunny, breezy and hot for Sunday, high in the mid-90s. I'm WHAV meteorologist James Covington, your next wave weather in 30 minutes.
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2: Haverhill's Calvary Baptist Church is collecting new sneakers for its second annual back-to-school community block party and sneaker drive. 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Food and beverages will be available, and several community organizations are setting up resource tables. The fee for vendors interested in participating is $20. Those interested in making a contribution to the sneaker drive or participating in the resource fair are advised to call Lily Williams at 508-663-8933. Last year, the church gave out 125 pairs of sneakers to deserving young people entering kindergarten to grade 12. 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

0: Good evening. Now your wave weather forecast for Haverhill and the Merrimack Valley. Partly cloudy skies tonight, humid, low around 72, southwest winds 5 to 15 miles per hour. Isolated thunderstorms February Saturday, mostly cloudy, high around 91, southwest winds 10 to 20. Clear skies, humid Saturday night, low around 70, mostly sunny, breezy and hot for Sunday, the high in the mid-90s. I'm WHAV meteorologist James Covington. Your next wave weather in 30 minutes.
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3: Good morning. Now your wave weather forecast for Haverhill and the Merrimack Valley. Mostly cloudy skies, isolated thunderstorms February Saturday, high around 91. Southwest winds 10 to 20 miles per hour. Clear tonight, humid, will fold around 70. Wind from the west, 5 to 15. Breezy and hot Sunday, mostly sunny, topping out at 95. Hot but less humid Monday, skies will be sunny, highs in the lower 90s. I'm WHAV meteorologist James Covington. Your next wave weather in 30 minutes.
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4: Good morning. Now your wave weather forecast for Haverhill and the Merrimack Valley. Mostly cloudy skies, isolated thunderstorms for every Saturday, the high around 91. Southwest winds 10 to 20 miles per hour. Clear tonight, humid, wind around 70. Wind from the west, 5 to 15. Breezy and hot Sunday, mostly sunny, topping out at 95. Hot but less humid Monday, skies will be sunny, highs in the lower 90s. I'm WHAV meteorologist James Covington. Your next wave weather in 30 minutes.
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2: Wave weather.
3: Good morning. Now your wave weather forecast for Haverhill and the Merrimack Valley. Mostly cloudy skies, isolated thunderstorms for every Saturday, high around 91. Southwest winds 10 to 20 miles per hour. Clear tonight, humid, will fold around 70. Wind from the west, 5 to 15. Breezy and hot Sunday, mostly sunny, topping out at 95. Hot but less humid Monday, skies will be sunny, nice in the lower 90s. I'm WHAV meteorologist James Covington. Your next wave weather in 30 minutes.
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3: 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An important part of the program is talking with area newsmakers, giving you a direct link on the latest information on what's happening in the Greater Haverhill area. Recently, I spoke with local author Jonathan Campbell, who wrote an alternative history novel about an unsuccessful plot to assassinate Abraham Lincoln in 1861.
4: But I've sort of turned it on its head and asked the question, what would happen to the U.S.? Lincoln was assassinated on the way to Washington, D.C. before he was ever sworn in as president.
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5: Good morning. Now your Wave weather forecast for Haverhill and the Merrimack, the LA. Mostly cloudy skies, isolated thunderstorms for every Saturday, high around 91. Southwest winds 10 to 20 miles per hour. Clear tonight, humid, wind around 70, wind from the west 5 to 15. Breezy and hot Sunday, mostly sunny, topping out at 95. Hot but less humid Monday, skies will be sunny, highs in the lower 90s. I'm WHAV meteorologist James Covington. Your next Wave weather in 30 minutes.
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1: From Feature Story News in New York, I'm Mitch McCann with the Week in Review. Saudi Arabia, Turkey and Pakistan signed a NATO-style mutual defence pact in Mecca as negotiations over reopening the Strait of Hormuz entered what could be their final stage. US President Donald Trump has said significant progress has been made, but Iran's parliament speaker and chief negotiator has mocked the White House on social media, accusing it of repeatedly threatening military action only to reverse course. Nick Harper has the story from Washington.
2: All of this pressure campaign has been met with a lot of skepticism from Iran, because time and time again the US president will threaten military action, as he did last week, only then to roll back on that plan because he says diplomacy is going ahead. Mohammed Ghalibaf, the chief negotiator, has made fun of Donald Trump on social media, saying, massive attack coming. Oh, wait, never mind. They want to negotiate. He said that that is theatre of diplomacy, and said that bullying, broken promises and fake news being used as leverage are a failed strategy.
1: Meanwhile, Donald Trump signed two new executive orders on Thursday seeking to restrict birthright citizenship, just weeks after the Supreme Court struck down his original attempt in a 6-3 ruling. The White House says the two orders tackle different aspects of the issue, and Jagruti Dave in Washington reports the first targets people travelling to the US specifically to give birth on American soil.
3: One is a ban on birth tourism, which the White House defines as an attempt by a foreign national to gain entry to the US for the purpose of giving birth. This expands on a 2020 federal amendment of visa rules to stop people from using short-term tourist or business visas to acquire citizenship for their newborn babies. In the second order, the White House has widened the categories of people who are not entitled to birthright citizenship.
1: A United States Senate committee has voted along party lines to hold Dr. Anthony Fauci in contempt of Congress after the former government infectious disease chief invoked his Fifth Amendment right against self-incrimination more than 100 times during testimony last week. Senator Rand Paul, the Republican who chairs the Homeland Security Committee, says the contempt referral was made to the Justice Department on Thursday. Dr. Fauci's lawyer has called the vote a political stunt, saying his client has committed no crime. James Goodison reports from Washington.
4: Effectively, Dr. Fauci believes and has said publicly that COVID originated naturally in Wuhan. The senator, from his point of view, believes that it came from a lab. And not only that, he accuses Dr. Fauci during his time in government of funding research in China that sparked the pandemic and then lying about it to Congress.
1: Ukraine has warned that deliveries of air defense missiles from its allies fell by a third in the first half of this year, compared with the same period in 2025. The warning comes as Ukrainian President Volodymyr Zelensky says Russia is ramping up missile production ahead of a likely winter campaign targeting the country's energy infrastructure. The European Commission last week released nearly €3.5 billion, approximately $3.8 billion, earmarked for drones, missiles, air defence and fighter jets. William Dentilo reports from Brussels.
5: The country's President Volodymyr Zelensky has issued a stark warning that Russia is bolstering its missile production ahead of a likely a winter campaign to again target Ukraine's energy infrastructure. That is why he says that urgent action is needed from Kyiv's allies, especially amidst this warning from Ukraine that the supply of ballistic its supply of air defence missiles to counter the threat from ballistic missiles from allies is down by a third.
1: Bangladesh's foreign ministry said this week it is outraged that India permitted deposed Prime Minister Sheikh Hasina to hold a virtual press conference in New Delhi on Wednesday, the second anniversary of her ouster. Dhaka says the event on Indian soil is an affront to Bangladesh's sovereignty and says it had warned New Delhi in advance that allowing the former leader's political activities could damage bilateral relations. India says the event was organised by a private media body and that the views expressed were not endorsed by the government. Ishan Garg reports from New Delhi.
6: The Indian government says that not only was this a private event, but it also says that the views that are being expressed on that forum are not endorsed by New Delhi, very publicly distancing itself from this entire event. This is, of course, not the first time Sheikh Hasina has spoken out in the public, but of course she hasn't appeared in person or on a video in public as well. And that's what we saw in the latest press conference she does as well. It was only an audio link.
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8: Good morning. Now your wave weather forecast for Haverhill and the Merrimack Valley. Mostly cloudy skies, isolated thunderstorms for every Saturday, high around 91, southwest winds 10 to 20 miles per hour. Clear tonight, humid, we'll fold around 70, wind from the west 5 to 15. Breezy and hot Sunday, mostly sunny, topping out at 95. Hot but less humid Monday, skies be sunny, highs in the lower 90s. I'm WHAV meteorologist James Covington. Your next wave weather in 30 minutes.
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3: Haverhill High School's class of 1966, along with the classes of 1966 at the Old Haverhill Trade School and the Old St. James High School, will celebrate their 60th reunion in a joint celebration. 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

0: it ever was. Same as it ever was. 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Same as it ever was. 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Same as it ever was. Same as it ever was.
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4: Good morning. Now your wave weather forecast for Haverhill and the Merrimack Valley. Mostly cloudy skies, isolated thunderstorms for every Saturday, high around 91. Southwest winds 10 to 20 miles per hour. Clear tonight, humid, we'll fold around 70. Wind from the west, 5 to 15. Breezy and hot Sunday, mostly sunny, topping out at 95. Hot but less humid Monday, skies will be sunny, highs in the lower 90s. I'm WHAV meteorologist James Covington. Your next wave weather in 30 minutes.
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0: Today is August 8th. On this day in 1954, the Boston Globe announced the opening of the first elevated expressway in the United States. Hailed as an engineering marvel and a model of urban planning, the Central Artery incorporated the latest technology, including on- and off-ramps that could melt snow. Reporters predicted that a 25-minute commute would be reduced to a mere 2 minutes. But rave reviews soon turned to frustration as the number of traffic jams and accidents skyrocketed. After years of mounting complaints, in 1983, Governor Michael Dukakis announced that the Central Artery would be disassembled and replaced with the country's first underground and underwater urban expressway. 20 years and $15 billion later, the Big Dig nears completion. For more about this and other Mass Moments, go online to massmoments.org. 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
3: Good morning. Now your wave weather forecast for Haverhill and the Merrimack Valley. Mostly cloudy skies, isolated thunderstorms for every Saturday, high around 91. Southwest winds 10 to 20 miles per hour. Clear tonight, humid, will fold around 70. Wind from the west, 5 to 15. Breezy and hot Sunday, mostly sunny, topping out at 95. Hot but less humid Monday, skies will be sunny, highs in the lower 90s. I'm WHAV meteorologist James Covington. Your next wave weather in 30 minutes.
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0: good morning. Now your wave weather forecast for Haverhill and the Merrimack Valley. Mostly cloudy skies, isolated thunderstorms for every Saturday, high around 91. Southwest winds 10 to 20 miles per hour. Clear tonight, humid, will fold around 70. Wind from the west, 5 to 15. Breezy and hot Sunday, mostly sunny, topping out at 95. Hot but less humid Monday, skies will be sunny, highs in the lower 90s. I'm WHAV meteorologist James Covington. Your next wave weather in 30 minutes.
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0: 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I'm Katherine Houghton, and this is your KFF Health News Minute. Many older adults have extra space in their homes. There's a growing demand for programs matching them with people looking for cheap rent. It can be a win-win. People can find an affordable place to live, and older adults can get help around the house. Lawmakers around the country are working to make these arrangements easier. You can get an exemption from new Medicaid work rules if you can prove you're medically frail or too sick to work. That could involve getting a doctor's note. Physicians like Alice Thornton say they aren't trained to make those kinds of calls.
1: If I'm asked, is this person medically frail, what does that even mean?
0: The government hasn't offered clear guidelines. The new work rules start January 1st in most states. There's more at kffhelpnews.org.
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3: Good morning. Now your wave weather forecast for Haverhill and the Merrimack Valley. Mostly cloudy skies, isolated thunderstorms for every Saturday, high around 91. Southwest winds 10 to 20 miles per hour. Clear tonight, humid, wind around 70, wind from the west 5 to 15. Breezy and hot Sunday, mostly sunny, topping out at 95. Hot but less humid Monday, skies will be sunny, highs in the lower 90s. I'm WHAV meteorologist James Covington. Your next wave weather in 30 minutes.
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2: 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In the Edwin B. Johnson Newsroom, this is Jennifer Cosgrove.

how far off, I sat and wondered. Started humming a song from 1962. Ain't it funny how the night moves when you just don't seem to have as much to lose. Strange how the night moves.

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5: Good morning. Now your wave weather forecast for Haverhill and the Merrimack Valley. Mostly cloudy skies, isolated thunderstorms for every Saturday, high around 91. Southwest winds 10 to 20 miles per hour. Clear tonight, humid, windfall around 70. Wind from the west, 5 to 15. Breezy and hot Sunday, mostly sunny, topping out at 95. Hot but less humid Monday, skies be sunny, highs in the lower 90s. I'm WHAV meteorologist James Covington. Your next wave weather in 30 minutes.
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0: This is Take Two Movie Review. I'm Kim Lowe. This week, marital stagnation with a side of humor. For decades, marital disintegration and rage has been a favorite topic of filmmakers. Examples include Ingmar Bergman's Scenes from a Marriage or the Mike Nichols classic Who's Afraid of Virginia Woolf, starring real-life on-again, off-again couple Elizabeth Taylor and Richard Burton. Director/actress Olivia Wilde's latest, The Invite, is a remake of the 2020 Spanish stage-to-screen production The People Upstairs, and is the fifth remake of the original. Set in San Francisco, Wilde plays Angela, who's married to music teacher Joe. Unbeknownst to Joe, played by a remarkably well-cast Seth Rogen, Angela invites the couple upstairs to dinner, where the audience gets its first glimpse of Angela and Joe's less-than-great marriage. Specifically, Angela's decision to invite the upstairs couple sparks frustration from Joe, who's in no mood for hosting, and panic from Angela, who's going nuts to make sure that the dinner is perfect. When the mysterious couple finally arrives, we learn that Pina, played spot on by Penelope Cruz, is a therapist and sexologist, and her boyfriend Hawk, Edward Norton, is a former firefighter. Also, without spoilers, we also learn, along with Joe and Angela, that Pina and Hawk are into some, let's say, interesting things that crack screenwriters Rashida Jones and Eric McCormick don't miss turning into some truly laugh-out-loud moments. Wilde, who showed in her directorial debut, Booksmart, that she's good at close-quarter managing of actors, does the job here. The Invite is one of those rare movies that's funny, relatable, and oddly touching at times, which is probably why the source material seems to be a go-to. While the ending may be a tad predictable, The Invite is nonetheless a fun watch. This has been Take Two Movie Review. I'm Kim Lowe. Catch up with us at take2moviereview.com and feed us back on our channel on YouTube.
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3: Good morning. Now your wave weather forecast for Haverhill and the Merrimack Valley. Mostly cloudy skies, isolated thunderstorms for every Saturday, high around 91. Southwest winds 10 to 20 miles per hour. Clear tonight, humid, we'll fold around 70. Wind from the west, 5 to 15. Breezy and hot Sunday, mostly sunny, topping out at 95. Hot but less humid Monday, skies be sunny, highs in the lower 90s. I'm WHAV meteorologist James Covington. Your next wave weather in 30 minutes.
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2: 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The target age is 3 to 5-year-olds, but younger and older children are welcome. The Whittier Birthplace is located at 305 Whittier Road, Haverhill. 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In the Edwin B. Johnson Newsroom, this is Jennifer Cosgrove.
3: He went away, and you hung around, and bothered me every night. And when I wouldn't go out with you,

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4: Good morning. Now your wave weather forecast for Haverhill and the Merrimack Valley. Mostly cloudy skies, isolated thunderstorms for every Saturday, high around 91. Southwest winds 10 to 20 miles per hour. Clear tonight, humid, will fold around 70. Wind from the west, 5 to 15. Breezy and hot Sunday, mostly sunny, topping out at 95. Hot but less humid Monday, skies will be sunny, ice in the lower 90s. I'm WHAV meteorologist James Covington. Your next wave weather in 30 minutes.
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1: 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An important part of the program is talking with area newsmakers, giving you a direct link on the latest information on what's happening in the greater Haverhill area. Recently, I spoke with local author Jonathan Campbell, who wrote an alternative history novel about an unsuccessful plot to assassinate Abraham Lincoln in 1861.
3: But I've sort of turned it on its head and asked the question, what would happen to the U.S.? Lincoln was assassinated on the way to Washington, D.C. before he was ever sworn in as president.
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3: Good morning. Now your wave weather forecast for Haverhill and the Merrimack Valley. Mostly cloudy skies, isolated thunderstorms for every Saturday, high around 91. Southwest winds 10 to 20 miles per hour. Clear tonight, humid, will around 70. Wind from the west, 5 to 15. Breezy and hot Sunday, mostly sunny, topping out at 95. Hot but less humid Monday, skies will be sunny, highs in the lower 90s. I'm WHAV meteorologist James Covington. Your next wave weather in 30 minutes.
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2: Haverhill's Calvary Baptist Church is collecting new sneakers for its second annual back-to-school community block party and sneaker drive. 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Last year, the church gave out 125 pairs of sneakers to deserving young people entering kindergarten to grade 12. 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In the Edwin B. Johnson Newsroom, this is Jennifer Cosgrove.

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4: Good morning. Now your wave weather forecast for Haverhill and the Merrimack Valley. Mostly cloudy skies, isolated thunderstorms for every Saturday, the high around 91. Southwest winds 10 to 20 miles per hour. Clear tonight, humid, wind around 70, wind from the west 5 to 15. Breezy and hot Sunday, mostly sunny, topping out at 95. Hot but less humid Monday, skies will be sunny, highs in the lower 90s. I'm WHAV meteorologist James Covington. Your next wave weather in 30 minutes.
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3: Good morning. Now your wave weather forecast for Haverhill and the Merrimack Valley. Mostly cloudy skies, isolated thunderstorms for every Saturday, high around 91. Southwest winds 10 to 20 miles per hour. Clear tonight, humid, windfall around 70, wind from the west 5 to 15. Breezy and hot Sunday, mostly sunny, topping out at 95. Hot but less humid Monday, skies will be sunny, highs in the lower 90s. I'm WHAV meteorologist James Covington. Your next wave weather in 30 minutes.
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3: The next opportunity to gaze at the heavens at Tattersall Farm is Thursday evening, August 20th. Weather permitting, amateur astronomer Mike McDougall and other members of the North Shore Amateur Astronomy Club will set up telescopes and help the public find the planets, star clusters, binary stars, nebulae, and faint galaxies Thursday, August 20th, beginning at 8:30 p.m. As it gets darker, Saturn with its many moons should be easy to spot this time of year. The farm is located at 542 North Broadway, Haverhill. If weather forces postponement, the event will be held Saturday, August 22nd. 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
4: Good morning. Now your wave weather forecast for Haverhill and the Merrimack Valley. Mostly cloudy skies, isolated thunderstorms for every Saturday, high around 91. Southwest winds 10 to 20 miles per hour. Clear tonight, humid, will fold around 70, wind from the west 5 to 15. Breezy and hot Sunday, mostly sunny, topping out at 95. Hot but less humid Monday, skies be sunny, highs in the lower 90s. I'm WHAV meteorologist James Covington. Your next wave weather in 30 minutes.
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2: From Feature Story News in New York, I'm Mitch McCann with the Week in Review. Saudi Arabia, Turkey and Pakistan signed a NATO-style mutual defence pact in Mecca as negotiations over reopening the Strait of Hormuz entered what could be their final stage. US President Donald Trump has said significant progress has been made, but Iran's parliament speaker and chief negotiator has mocked the White House on social media, accusing it of repeatedly threatening military action only to reverse course. Nick Harper has the story from Washington.
3: All of this pressure campaign has been met with a lot of skepticism from Iran because time and time again, the US president will threaten military action, as he did last week, only then to roll back on that plan because he says diplomacy is going ahead. Mohammed Ghalibaf, the chief negotiator, has made fun of Donald Trump on social media, saying, massive attack coming. Oh, wait, never mind. They want to negotiate. He said that that is theatre of diplomacy and said that bullying, broken promises and fake news being used as leverage are a failed strategy.
2: Meanwhile, Donald Trump signed two new executive orders on Thursday seeking to restrict birthright citizenship just weeks after the Supreme Court struck down his original attempt in a 6-3 ruling. The White House says the two orders tackle different aspects of the issue, and Jagruti Dave in Washington reports the first targets people travelling to the US specifically to give birth on American soil.
4: One is a ban on birth tourism, which the White House defines as an attempt by a foreign national to gain entry to the US for the purpose of giving birth. This expands on a 2020 federal amendment of visa rules to stop people from using short-term tourist or business visas to acquire citizenship for their newborn babies. In the second order, the White House has widened the categories of people who are not entitled to birthright citizenship.
2: A United States Senate committee has voted along party lines to hold Dr. Anthony Fauci in contempt of Congress after the former government infectious disease chief invoked his Fifth Amendment right against self-incrimination more than 100 times during testimony last week. Senator Rand Paul, the Republican who chairs the Homeland Security Committee, says the contempt referral was made to the Justice Department on Thursday. Dr. Fauci's lawyer has called the vote a political stunt, saying his client has committed no crime. James Goodison reports from Washington.
5: Effectively, Dr. Fauci believes and has said publicly that COVID originated naturally in Wuhan. The senator, from his point of view, believes that it came from a lab. And not only that, he accuses Dr. Fauci during his time in government of funding research in China that sparked the pandemic and then lying about it to Congress.
2: Ukraine has warned that deliveries of air defense missiles from its allies fell by a third in the first half of this year, compared with the same period in 2025. The warning comes as Ukrainian President Volodymyr Zelensky says Russia is ramping up missile production ahead of a likely winter campaign targeting the country's energy infrastructure. The European Commission last week released nearly €3.5 billion, approximately $3.8 billion, earmarked for drones, missiles, air defence and fighter jets. William Dentelo reports from Brussels.
6: The country's President Volodymyr Zelensky has issued a stark warning that Russia is bolstering its missile production ahead of a likely winter campaign to again target Ukraine's energy infrastructure. That is why he says that urgent action is needed from Kyiv's allies, especially amidst this warning from Ukraine that the supply of ballistic, the supply of air defense missiles to counter the threat from ballistic missiles from allies is down by a third.
2: Bangladesh's foreign ministry said this week it is outraged that India permitted deposed Prime Minister Sheikh Hasina to hold a virtual press conference in New Delhi on Wednesday, the second anniversary of her ouster. Dhaka says the event on Indian soil is an affront to Bangladesh's sovereignty and says it had warned New Delhi in advance that allowing the former leader's political activities could damage bilateral relations. India says the event was organised by a private media body and that the views expressed were not endorsed by the government. Ishan Gark reports from New Delhi.
7: The Indian government says that not only was this a private event, but it also says that the views that are being expressed on that forum are not endorsed by New Delhi, very publicly distancing itself from this entire event. This is, of course, not the first time Sheikh Hasina has spoken out in the public, but of course she hasn't appeared in person or on a video in public as well. And that's what we saw in the latest press conference she does as well. It was only an audio link.
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9: Good afternoon. Now your wave weather forecast for Haverhill and the Merrimack Valley. Isolated thunderstorms for Saturday afternoon, mostly cloudy with high around 91. Southwest winds 10 to 20 miles per hour. Clear tonight, humid, wind around 70, wind from the west 5 to 15. Breezy and hot Sunday, mostly sunny, topping out at 95. Hot but less humid Monday, skies will be sunny, highs in the lower 90s. I'm WHAV meteorologist James Covington. Your next wave weather in 30 minutes.
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5: Good afternoon. Now your wave weather forecast for Haverhill and the Merrimack Valley. Isolated thunderstorms for Saturday afternoon, mostly cloudy with high around 91. Southwest winds 10 to 20 miles per hour. Clear tonight, humid, fully around 70. Wind from the west, 5 to 15. Breezy and hot Sunday, mostly sunny, topping out at 95. Hot but less humid Monday, skies will be sunny, highs in the lower 90s. I'm WHAV meteorologist James Covington. Your next wave weather in 30 minutes.
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2: Wave weather.
3: Good afternoon. Now your wave weather forecast for Haverhill and the Merrimack Valley. Isolated thunderstorms for Saturday afternoon. Mostly cloudy with high around 91. Southwest winds 10 to 20 miles per hour. Clear tonight, humid, will around 70, wind from the west, 5 to 15. Breezy and hot Sunday, mostly sunny, topping out at 95. Hot but less humid Monday, skies will be sunny, highs in the lower 90s. I'm WHAV meteorologist James Covington. Your next wave weather in 30 minutes.
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2: 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In the Edwin B. Johnson Newsroom, this is Jennifer Cosgrove.

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3: 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An important part of the program is talking with area newsmakers, giving you a direct link on the latest information on what's happening in the greater Haverhill area. Recently, I spoke with local author Jonathan Campbell, who wrote an alternative history novel about an unsuccessful plot to assassinate Abraham Lincoln in 1861.
4: But I've sort of turned it on its head and asked the question, what would happen to the U.S.? Lincoln was assassinated on the way to Washington, D.C. before he was ever sworn in as president.
3: Please join me Monday morning at around 8:15 when my guest is going to be John Hassan, chair of the Haverhill Cultural Council. 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
5: Good afternoon. Now your Wave weather forecast for Haverhill and the Merrimack Valley. Isolated thunderstorms for Saturday afternoon, mostly cloudy with high around 91. Southwest winds 10 to 20 miles per hour. Clear tonight, humid, we'll fold around 70. Wind from the west, 5 to 15. Breezy and hot Sunday, mostly sunny, topping out at 95. Hot but less humid Monday, skies will be sunny, highs in the lower 90s. I'm WHAV meteorologist James Covington. Your next Wave weather in 30 minutes.
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0: This is Take Two Movie Review. I'm Kim Lowe. This week, marital stagnation with a side of humor. For decades, marital disintegration and rage has been a favorite topic of filmmakers. Examples include Ingmar Bergman's Scenes from a Marriage or the Mike Nichols classic Who's Afraid of Virginia Woolf, starring real-life on-again, off-again couple Elizabeth Taylor and Richard Burton. Director/actress Olivia Wilde's latest, The Invite, is a remake of the 2020 Spanish stage-to-screen production The People Upstairs and is the fifth remake of the original. Set in San Francisco, Wilde plays Angela, who's married to music teacher Joe. Unbeknownst to Joe, played by a remarkably well-cast Seth Rogen, Angela invites the couple upstairs to dinner, where the audience gets its first glimpse of Angela and Joe's less-than-great marriage. Specifically, Angela's decision to invite the upstairs couple sparks frustration from Joe, who's in no mood for hosting, and panic from Angela, who's going nuts to make sure that the dinner is perfect. When the mysterious couple finally arrives, we learn that Pina, played spot-on by Penelope Cruz, is a therapist and sexologist, and her boyfriend Hawk, Edward Norton, is a former firefighter. Also, without spoilers, we also learn, along with Joe and Angela, that Pina and Hawk are into some, let's say, interesting things that crack screenwriters Rashida Jones and Eric McCormick don't miss turning into some truly laugh-out-loud moments. Wilde, who showed in her directorial debut, Booksmart, that she's good at close-quarter managing of actors, does the job here. The Invite is one of those rare movies that's funny, relatable, and oddly touching at times, which is probably why the source material seems to be a go-to. While the ending may be a tad predictable, The Invite is nonetheless a fun watch. This has been Take Two Movie Review. I'm Kim Lowe. Catch up with us at TakeTwoMovieReview.com and feed us back on our channel on YouTube.
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5: 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The play, which includes audience interaction, will be performed Thursday, August 13th at 1 p.m. at the Haverhill Citizen Center, 10 Welcome Street, Haverhill. Three actors will play multiple roles with the audience serving as super sleuths to help identify the murderer. 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The event is underwritten with a grant from the Haverhill Cultural Council. 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In the Edwin V. Johnson Newsroom, this is Jennifer Cosgrove.

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2: Wave weather.
3: Good afternoon. Now your wave weather forecast for Haverhill and the Merrimack Valley. Isolated thunderstorms for Saturday afternoon. Mostly cloudy with high around 91. Southwest winds 10 to 20 miles per hour. Clear tonight. Humid. Windfall around 70. Wind from the west 5 to 15. Breezy and hot Sunday. Mostly sunny. Topping out at 95. Hot but less humid Monday. Skies will be sunny. Highs in the lower 90s. I'm WHAV meteorologist James Covington. Your next wave weather in 30 minutes.
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4: Good afternoon. Now your wave weather forecast for Haverhill and the Merrimack Valley. Isolated thunderstorms for Saturday afternoon, mostly cloudy with high around 91, southwest winds 10 to 20 miles per hour. Clear tonight, humid, will around 70, wind from the west 5 to 15. Breezy and hot Sunday, mostly sunny, topping out at 95. Hot but less humid Monday, skies will be sunny, highs in the lower 90s. I'm WHAV meteorologist James Covington. Your next wave weather in 30 minutes.
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0: Today is August 8th. On this day in 1954, the Boston Globe announced the opening of the first elevated expressway in the United States. Hailed as an engineering marvel and a model of urban planning, the Central Artery incorporated the latest technology, including on- and off-ramps that could melt snow. Reporters predicted that a 25-minute commute would be reduced to a mere 2 minutes. But rave reviews soon turned to frustration as the number of traffic jams and accidents skyrocketed. After years of mounting complaints, in 1983, Governor Michael Dukakis announced that the Central Artery would be disassembled and replaced with the country's first underground and underwater urban expressway. 20 years and $15 billion later, the Big Dig nears completion. For more about this and other Mass Moments, go online to massmoments.org. 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
3: Good afternoon. Now your wave weather forecast for Haverhill and the Merrimack Valley. Isolated thunderstorms for our Saturday afternoon. Mostly cloudy with a high around 91. Southwest winds 10 to 20 miles per hour. Clear tonight. Humid. We'll fold around 70. Wind from the west 5 to 15. Breezy and hot Sunday. Mostly sunny. Topping out at 95. Hot but less humid Monday. Skies will be sunny. Highs in the lower 90s. I'm WHAV meteorologist James Covington. Your next wave weather in 30 minutes.
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2: 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The free program will be held Tuesdays from 10 to 11 a.m. through Tuesday, August 25th. 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The group will meet outside on the grass unless it's raining. Then the event will be held in the Whittier Birthplace Visitor Center. Those attending are advised to bring blankets and chairs. The target age is 3 to 5-year-olds, but younger and older children are welcome. The Whittier Birthplace is located at 305 Whittier Road, Haverhill. 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In the Edwin B. Johnson Newsroom, this is Jennifer Cosgrove.

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2: Wave weather!
4: Good afternoon. Now your wave weather forecast for Haverhill and the Merrimack Valley. Isolated thunderstorms for our Saturday afternoon. Mostly cloudy with a high around 91. Southwest winds 10 to 20 miles per hour. Clear tonight. Humid. We'll fold around 70. Wind from the west 5 to 15. Breezy and hot Sunday. Mostly sunny. Topping out at 95. Hot but less humid Monday. Skies will be sunny. Highs in the lower 90s. I'm WHAV meteorologist James Covington. Your next wave weather in 30 minutes.
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3: Good afternoon. Now your wave weather forecast for Haverhill and the Merrimack Valley. Isolated thunderstorms for Saturday afternoon. Mostly cloudy with a high around 91. Southwest winds 10 to 20 miles per hour. Clear tonight. Humid. We'll fold around 70. Wind from the west 5 to 15. Breezy and hot Sunday. Mostly sunny. Topping out at 95. Hot but less humid Monday. Skies will be sunny. Highs in the lower 90s. I'm WHAV meteorologist James Covington. Your next wave weather in 30 minutes.
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4: 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An important part of the program is talking with area newsmakers, giving you a direct link on the latest information on what's happening in the greater Haverhill area. Recently, I spoke with local author Jonathan Campbell, who wrote an alternative history novel about an unsuccessful plot to assassinate Abraham Lincoln in 1861.
5: But I've sort of turned it on its head and asked the question, what would happen to the U.S.? Lincoln was assassinated on the way to Washington, D.C. before he was ever sworn in as president.
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6: Good afternoon. Now your wave weather forecast for Haverhill and the Merrimack Valley. Isolated thunderstorms for our Saturday afternoon, mostly cloudy with high around 91, southwest winds 10 to 20 miles per hour. Clear tonight, humid, we'll fold around 70, wind from the west 5 to 15. Breezy and hot Sunday, mostly sunny, topping out at 95. Hot but less humid Monday, skies will be sunny, highs in the lower 90s. I'm WHAV meteorologist James Covington. Your next wave weather in 30 minutes.
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You're listening to the Victor Military Band with Those Charlie Chaplin Feet. And you're on the Soundbeat. Charlie Chaplin would become the world's biggest star, but the first emergence of the Little Tramp played second fiddle to go-karts. The iconic character debuted in 1914's At the Kid Auto Races in Venice. It was filmed on location at an actual road race held in Venice, California that year, among a crowd who showed up to watch some auto racing and instead became extras in film history. A year after the film, Chaplin would have never been able to walk those streets unnoticed. A year after that, he would have needed bodyguards. The Victor Military Band was a virtual revolving door of about a dozen musicians led by Edward T. King, and were the first to record W.C. Handy's classic, St. Louis Blues.

0: 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I'm Brett Barry.
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2: Wave weather.
3: Good afternoon. Now your wave weather forecast for Haverhill and the Merrimack Valley. Isolated thunderstorms for our Saturday afternoon. Mostly cloudy with high around 91. Southwest winds 10 to 20 miles per hour. Clear tonight. Humid. Windfall around 70. Wind from the west 5 to 15. Breezy and hot Sunday. Mostly sunny. Topping out at 95. Hot but less humid Monday. Skies will be sunny. Highs in the lower 90s. I'm WHAV meteorologist James Covington. Your next wave weather in 30 minutes.
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2: The Let's Paddle Haverhill event in August will take place on the Merrimack River. 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The river tour, which is a little more than 10 miles, should take about 3 hours. 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
1: 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As many times as we've loved and we've shared love and made love, it doesn't seem to me like it's enough. It's just not enough, baby.

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4: Good afternoon. Now your wave weather forecast for Haverhill and the Merrimack Valley. Isolated thunderstorms for Saturday afternoon, mostly cloudy with high around 91. Southwest winds 10 to 20 miles per hour. Clear tonight, humid, will around 70. Wind from the west, 5 to 15. Breezy and hot Sunday, mostly sunny, topping out at 95. Hot but less humid Monday, skies will be sunny, highs in the lower 90s. I'm WHAV meteorologist James Covington. Your next wave weather in 30 minutes.
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4: Haverhill High School's class of 1966, along with the classes of 1966 at the Old Haverhill Trade School and the Old St. James High School, will celebrate their 60th reunion in a joint celebration. The event will be held Saturday, September 12th, from 5 to 9 p.m. at Haverhill Country Club, 58 Brickett Lane. 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
2: From Feature Story News in New York, I'm Mitch McCann with the Week in Review. Saudi Arabia, Turkey and Pakistan signed a NATO-style mutual defence pact in Mecca as negotiations over reopening the Strait of Hormuz entered what could be their final stage. US President Donald Trump has said significant progress has been made, but Iran's parliament speaker and chief negotiator has mocked the White House on social media, accusing it of repeatedly threatening military action only to reverse course. Nick Harper has the story from Washington.
3: All of this pressure campaign has been met with a lot of skepticism from Iran, because time and time again the US president will threaten military action, as he did last week, only then to roll back on that plan because he says diplomacy is going ahead. Mohammed Golibaf, the chief negotiator, has made fun of Donald Trump on social media, saying, massive attack coming. Oh, wait, never mind. They want to negotiate. He said that that is theatre of diplomacy, and said that bullying, broken promises and fake news being used as leverage are a failed strategy.
2: Meanwhile, Donald Trump signed two new executive orders on Thursday seeking to restrict birthright citizenship, just weeks after the Supreme Court struck down his original attempt in a 6-3 ruling. The White House says the two orders tackle different aspects of the issue, and Jagruti Dave in Washington reports the first targets people travelling to the US specifically to give birth on American soil.
4: One is a ban on birth tourism, which the White House defines as an attempt by a foreign national to gain entry to the US for the purpose of giving birth. This expands on a 2020 federal amendment of visa rules to stop people from using short-term tourist or business visas to acquire citizenship for their newborn babies. In the second order, the White House has widened the categories of people who are not entitled to birthright citizenship.
2: A United States Senate committee has voted along party lines to hold Dr. Anthony Fauci in contempt of Congress after the former government infectious disease chief invoked his Fifth Amendment right against self-incrimination more than 100 times during testimony last week. Senator Rand Paul, the Republican who chairs the Homeland Security Committee, says the contempt referral was made to the Justice Department on Thursday. Dr. Fauci's lawyer has called the vote a political stunt, saying his client has committed no crime. James Goodison reports from Washington.
5: Effectively, Dr. Fauci believes and has said publicly that COVID originated naturally in Wuhan. The senator, from his point of view, believes that it came from a lab. And not only that, he accuses Dr. Fauci during his time in government of funding research in China that sparked the pandemic and then lying about it to Congress.
2: Ukraine has warned that deliveries of air defense missiles from its allies fell by a third in the first half of this year, compared with the same period in 2025. The warning comes as Ukrainian President Volodymyr Zelensky says Russia is ramping up missile production ahead of a likely winter campaign targeting the country's energy infrastructure. The European Commission last week released nearly €3.5 billion, approximately $3.8 billion, earmarked for drones, missiles, air defence and fighter jets. William Dentilo reports from Brussels.
6: The country's President Volodymyr Zelensky has issued a stark warning that Russia is bolstering its missile production ahead of a likely a winter campaign to again target Ukraine's energy infrastructure. That is why he says that urgent action is needed from Kyiv's allies, especially amidst this warning from Ukraine that the supply of ballistic, the supply of air defense missiles to counter the threat from ballistic missiles from allies is down by a third.
2: Bangladesh's foreign ministry said this week it is outraged that India permitted deposed Prime Minister Sheikh Hasina to hold a virtual press conference in New Delhi on Wednesday, the second anniversary of her ouster. Dhaka says the event on Indian soil is an affront to Bangladesh's sovereignty and says it had warned New Delhi in advance that allowing the former leader's political activities could damage bilateral relations. India says the event was organised by a private media body and that the views expressed were not endorsed by the government. Ishan Gark reports from New Delhi.
7: The Indian government says that not only was this a private event, but it also says that the views that are being expressed on that forum are not endorsed by New Delhi, very publicly distancing itself from this entire event. This is, of course, not the first time Sheikh Hasina has spoken out in the public, but of course she hasn't appeared in person or on a video in public as well. And that's what we saw in the latest press conference she does as well. It was only an audio link.
2: 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And that was the Week in Review.
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8: Good evening. Now your wave weather forecast for Haverhill and the Merrimack Valley. Clear skies tonight, humid, low around 70, southwest winds 5 to 15 miles per hour. Mostly sunny skies, breezy, less humid for every Sunday, high around 92, west winds 10 to 20. Clear skies, cooler Sunday night, low around 64. Looking at Monday, skies will be mostly sunny, topping out in the lower 90s. I'm WHAV meteorologist James Covington. Your next wave weather in 30 minutes.
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4: Good evening. Now your Wave weather forecast for Haverhill and the Merrimack Valley. Clear skies tonight, humid, low around 70, southwest winds 5 to 15 miles per hour. Mostly sunny skies, breezy, less humid for every Sunday, high around 92, west winds 10 to 20. Clear skies, cooler Sunday night, low around 64. Looking at Monday, skies will be mostly sunny, topping out in the lower 90s. I'm WHAV meteorologist James Covington. Your next Wave weather in 30 minutes.
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And we could have some. And he's up there. What's that? Hawaiian noises.

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3: Good evening. Now your wave weather forecast for Haverhill and the Merrimack Valley. Clear skies tonight, humid, low around 70, southwest winds 5 to 15 miles per hour. Mostly sunny skies, breezy, less humid for every Sunday, high around 92, west winds 10 to 20. Clear skies, cooler Sunday night, low around 64. Looking at Monday, skies will be mostly sunny, topping out in the lower 90s. I'm WHAV meteorologist James Covington. Your next wave weather in 30 minutes.
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3: 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An important part of the program is talking with area newsmakers, giving you a direct link on the latest information on what's happening in the Greater Haverhill area. Recently, I spoke with local author Jonathan Campbell, who wrote an alternative history novel about an unsuccessful plot to assassinate Abraham Lincoln in 1861.
4: But I've sort of turned it on its head and asked the question, what would happen to the U.S.? Lincoln was assassinated on the way to Washington, D.C. before he was ever sworn in as president.
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5: Good evening. Now your Wave weather forecast for Haverhill and the Merrimack Valley. Clear skies tonight, humid, low around 70, southwest winds 5 to 15 miles per hour. Mostly sunny skies, breezy, less humid for every Sunday, high around 92, west winds 10 to 20. Clear skies, cooler Sunday night, low around 64. Looking at Monday, skies will be mostly sunny, topping out in the lower 90s. I'm WHAV meteorologist James Covington. Your next Wave weather in 30 minutes.
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8: 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The play, which includes audience interaction, will be performed Thursday, August 13th at 1 p.m. at the Haverhill Citizen Center, 10 Welcome Street, Haverhill. Three actors will play multiple roles with the audience serving as super sleuths to help identify the murderer. 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The event is underwritten with a grant from the Haverhill Cultural Council. 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In the Edwin B. Johnson Newsroom, this is Jennifer Cosgrove.

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3: Good evening. Now your wave weather forecast for Haverhill and the Merrimack Valley. Clear skies tonight, humid, low around 70, southwest winds 5 to 15 miles per hour. Mostly sunny skies, breezy, less humid for every Sunday, high around 92, west winds 10 to 20. Clear skies, cooler Sunday night, low around 64. Looking at Monday, skies will be mostly sunny, topping out in the lower 90s. I'm WHAV meteorologist James Covington. Your next wave weather in 30 minutes.
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